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0: We'll be out with that vehicle in the 2200 block of Highway 61. Iowa Queen Paul Charles 848. Iowa Queen Paul Charles 848. She stopped on the inside.
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0: Elizabeth is valid, showing a conviction for speed in an accident in the last 12. Negative NCIC.
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0: Copy.
1: Just for the log, we contacted the parent there now.
0: Copy.

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1: Hi.
0: Having a traffic hazard on 61 around mile marker 141 in the southbound lane with a tire in the road.

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0: 7-4, no worries.

0: 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I'll be out with the tire, 150th Street, Highway 61.
1: 150th Street, Highway 61.

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0: 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It's a white bike, white male.
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1: 100 block alley between 6th and 7th Avenue South.

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0: 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Door block 8th Avenue, Iowa Plate, Nora, Edward, Edward, Nora, Young, 2, N-E-E-N-Y, 2, 1200 block 11, 8th Avenue, sir.
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1: Third Street, North 4th Street. Excuse me, 3rd Avenue North and 4th Street with a male on a bike. 3rd Avenue North and 4th Street.

0: for the animal call, the caller said that they found the owners. 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
0: 688. Going to be quick starting Main Avenue. Caller stated there's a subject from theft earlier back in the store. White female, last seen wearing blue dress and black bag. Older female.
1: The 28 will be Lincoln Henry 0259 through Iowa.

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1: You're fine. 92, I just checked the restroom. It was empty.
0: South 14th and Lincoln Way with MAH 346, Mary Adam Henry 346, South 14th and Lincoln Way.
1: Copy, South 14th Street and Lincoln Way.

Center, real five, correction on the place. It's going to be M. Mary, A. Adam, H. Henry, 846. M. A. H. 846.

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Reveal through Texas by name and date of birth. 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

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He's also negative in CIC.

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0: Last name, Sam, Tom, Ocean, George, David, Edward, Lincoln, Lincoln. First name, Kevin, common spelling, middle initial, M for Mary, birth date, 1991, 6 months, 12th day, 1991, 6/12, mail through Illinois.

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Yeah, that's Josh or Joshua Cole. 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I'm ahead for you, Lincoln.

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1: 16, what?
0: 1, Nora, 6, Adam, David, 0, Edward, Victor, 9, Boy, Charles, 4, 3, 7, 3, 7, 6. Let me know if you need a repeat.
1: Copy, I got it.

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1: 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Okay, we got one secure. Copy.

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0: 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I'm sending you to this fire call.
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0: 10-4.

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1: Oh, sorry for the 767. Was this called in 911?
0: Affirmative.
1: 10-4, whenever you have a chance, can you just email me a recording?
0: I'll let management know. 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
1: Negative. 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
0: Copy. I'm okay here.

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0: 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We have any information?
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0: And for, we've had numerous calls like this over the last couple of weeks, and I think it's probably going to be 96.

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0: Just second for a possible 55.
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0: I got a white 2018 Nissan Pathfinder registered to Sherry and Harrison Guy, 246 2nd Avenue South.

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Universal Energy Network. 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
1: Boston
2: Earth. Okay.
0: Go ahead.
1: I'm out with Desiree. She says she was assaulted by Demetrius Jackson. That's the same story we're getting over here.
0: Does she need medical?
1: Stand by, so I'm going to figure that out. Don't want an ambulance.
0: 10-4.

0: the in command units take a look at the attempt to locate reference of vehicle that failed to stop in Davenport.
1: Four, we're going to head south and check 290 stock at 265.
0: Copy.
2: What's the time delay? It's regard, I see it.

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1: 805.
0: She's saying now that she's okay with an ambulance checking her out.
1: Copy.
2: Contact them and ask if they want me to get a hold of the RO. It looks like their son Easton is the driver of that vehicle. You were needed at Clinton Park. Clinton Park is Officer Stroud with a female subject. Requesting an email to check her out from an assault. Time is 1:10.
0: Is Mr. Jackson still watching her?
3: No.
0: He's not over here at the park with us.
3: No,
0: possibly at Amanda Mussman's residence. 10-4. Sounds like there's not going to be any type of charges here. They just want Mr. Jackson trespass from apartment number 1.
3: 10-4.
4: Lawson, 7-9. Sounds like Mr. Jackson would be wearing a bucket hat, all black sweat suit, and has a book bag on him. She said he has knives in the book bag, just FYI.

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1: Good.
0: We're going to be at 227. You're in south. You want to meet us here?
1: Never.
2: Law Center, Ambulance 1 is on scene, establishing command on South 3rd Street.
3: Just confirming you're at Clinton Park, correct?
2: Correct.

0: I'll be out at 203 South 3rd looking for her phone. She dropped it somewhere.
1: Copy.
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3: It's going to be on the caller's window ledge.

0: 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Highway 30 eastbound. Roger, block.
1: Eastbound.
2: Sure. 16, we're going to try to get a 380 if you haven't lit it up yet.
0: Yeah, I'll hold off. 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
2: And for a mile around.
0: Say again.
2: Mile it for me a minute.
0: They keep on going back and forth, changing lanes here.

0: law center from 16 to 10 for PD said they want drivers identified for passengers and occupants identified, correct?
1: Correct.

0: Ambulance one is clearing the scene, terminating command on South 3rd Street, back in service.
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0: Waverton.

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2: 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Is it the RO of that vehicle?
0: Negative. 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
0: Now, this is where the call plotted at. 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We've tried to get him back on the line and have been unsuccessful.
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0: 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QGF 429, 1,000 block of Roosevelt.
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0: 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It was mumbled.
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0: I'll be out with two subjects, 2200 block of Iowa Ave.
1: Okay.
0: 805, you need to head that way?
1: Yeah.
0: I think I'll be fine.

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1: 28 west, 19 and 29 central, 16 or 14 east.
0: Copy.

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0: We've got Hy-Vee Gas. Caller states there's a male sitting in a gray PT Cruiser. They would like him no trespass. Older male, gray hair. Plate comes back to David Bishop.
1: Stand for it.

0: 402, not center. Would you be able to email the complaint for Lane Walker to the jail? They haven't got it yet, and they need it for court in 20 minutes.
1: For who?
0: Lane Walker.
1: That's going to be Duet.
0: Ah, okay. Can you do that, then?
1: Again. Not surprised, but I'll stand up.
0: Sounds like a good one.

0: Blessing, Jefferson Elementary School, the parking lot, 720 4th Avenue South, subjects from Washington, Senior Heights, apartments, advising there's an older male subject, Huskyville, Blessing, wearing a neon green shirt. He was walking all in the parking lot and along the fence line, putting items, which I believe was paper items, in every single post inside of the fenced area. He was kneeling down, putting items in each post, then returned, picked up all the post paperwork, and walked across the street and put paper items in a gray dumpster. He was last seen on foot, walking up the hill southbound. It did not look like school employees, because they usually have trucks, and there's no trucks in the area.
1: Hope you understand for it.

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2: Lost in right-of-way traffic. (1700 block, 2nd Avenue South) Mary George Frank 591 MGF 591 (1700 block, 2nd Avenue South).
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1: Shown a valet class C Charles with restrictions B boy and A endorsement records claim.
0: 10-4, thank you. 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
1: 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Expiration is 5 of 27.

0: Vita traffic.
1: Vita base of the North Bridge. Pickup truck and trailer, no trailer plate. I'll get you a truck 28 in a second here, base of the North Bridge.
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0: 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Iowa plate, Ida John 047. Ida John 047, 2500 block, 130th Avenue.
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0: Boston 808. 808. I was hearing that traffic stop. I'm hoping to put me on scene for it. I'll come across.
1: Traffic

0: shows a temporary restricted license. SR is required. It does not say if it's on file or not. He also has a J. John and an H. Henry restriction. Work permit is in effect. Looks like past 12, he's got a few warnings, insufficient number of headlights, failure to carry registration, and improper registration plate lamp. He is negative NCIC.
1: 10-4 on 10-2.

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0: 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Hundred block of D Street, Grand Mound on Clean Ocean Nora 939, QON 939, 100 block East Street, Grand Mound.
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1: Tyler valid, Class A Adam. He has no endorsements, no restrictions. There is nothing past 12, negative at 50.

0: Boston area delay traffic. I'll be flying into Scooter's Coffee with Wisconsin 28, B-Boy, Victor, William, 2083, BVW, 2083. I'll be flying into Scooter's.
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0: Sunny disturbance, 544-11 South, 544-11 South. Patrick Birkin and his neighbors have an ongoing property dispute. My neighbor, Gloria Pickens, just came outside and he said she sprayed her with, or sprayed his wife with me 3 times. They're denying any medical.
1: Hazel. 777.

0: Ambulance 3, you need to respond to 318 Main Avenue, apartment 108, repeating 318 Main Avenue, apartment 108. It's going to be for a 55-year-old male, conscious and breathing, sick. He's screaming that he has something in his eye. 26 Alpha 10, you'll be on talk group 2.
1: Are the parties going to be separated?
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0: Let's see, respond to 544 11th Avenue South, 544 11th Avenue South, for an adult female that was sprayed in the eyes with and face with mace. 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
1: 10-4. Thank you. And

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1: 701. There's a subject with the PD with a 10-5 for the department.
0: If we get somebody there, Charlie. Yeah. 779, you want to take care of that?

0: 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Information by name, DOB. Employee union, Robert King, Edward Nora. First name, Tom Adam Mary, Mary Young. Middle initial, L. Lincoln. Date of birth, 4-7-67. April 7, 1967. All white, female through Iowa.
1: Happy.

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0: 23, 29. I'm going to send you a check area for a crash notification plotting on 175th Avenue and 110th Street, just to the east of 175th Avenue. I can only hear a dinging, which sounds like a car door when it's open.
1: Morning.

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0: 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Now I can just hear a clicking noise. Still no voice contact.
1: There were. We're from 2329 in the area.
0: Copy.

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1: I'll send it from 2329 on scene, start medical.
0: 10-4.
1: I'll send it 23.

0: Lost Nation Fire, Lost Nation Fire. You're needed at 175th Avenue and 110th Street. 175th Avenue and 110th Street for accident, unknown injuries at this time. Ping is 1009.
1: I didn't catch all that. You got with a 1050 and what's his name?
0: Yeah, it was a iPhone crash notification. I got on scene advising there is an accident there. 175th Avenue and 110th Street. 175th Avenue, 110th Street. We are sending medical.
2: 23-4 from 19.
1: Go ahead.
2: A single vehicle, single occupant. He's out of the vehicle. We're 10-2 here. We don't need any other resources.
1: 10-4, thank you.
2: Well, center 19, 1028, South Dakota. So, portion plate through South Dakota, 33393. 33393 South Dakota, South Dakota portion. 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
1: Copy, 2011. It's going to be a single vehicle accident. Occupant is out of the vehicle and on entries.
2: Lost Nation. This is 2012. We are en route as well. Can you repeat the address on that?
1: Yep, it's going to be 175th Avenue and 110th Street. They'll be on 110th Street, just east of 175th Avenue.
3: Back in service.
1: Copy.
0: Well, Center 28. You add Curtis Eberhardt, he's going to be our driver.
1: Copy.

0: 19 from 14. Go ahead, 14. You guys still need units up on 61 for slowing down traffic because I'll be in route.
1: Yeah, we're going to be tied up here for a while.

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1: Yes.
0: I can't get that South Dakota plate to come back. When you have time, if you could give me the VIN, I'll try it that way.
1: Okay, well.

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0: you know, registration. King Paul William 984, so it's no stolen out of blue, 2014 Chrysler, four door to an April Angel out of Cedar Falls, 426.
1: 40 seconds, please.
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0: Well, Senator, 2011's on scene.
1: Copy. You know, your last four, 1672, 1672.

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1: Yes.

0: law saying you can clear alarms.
1: Copy.
2: Girl AP 6281, white female through Iowa. I'm just at her.
1: Copy.

0: 29 from 19.
1: Do you have traffic for me?
0: Can you see if you have a preference for a tow?
1: Yeah, 10-4. We're just pulling around here, so.

0: He's requesting Dan Johnson out of his league.
1: You can go ahead and request that.
0: Call center from 2329.
2: Go ahead.
0: Oh, yeah. Oh, requesting Dan Johnson out of Goose Lake for a tow in this vehicle.
2: Your radio is cutting out. You said Dan Johnson out of Goose Lake?
0: Yeah.

0: Yeah, it's Dan Johnson, D-A-N Johnson out of Goose Hole.
1: Boston Air 23-4.
2: Go ahead.
1: It'd be the Highway 136 body shop, I believe.

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0: Downtown will be en route for the tow. 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
1: Yeah.

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1: Go ahead.
0: Yeah, Mill Creek south of Main Avenue with Mary X-ray Paul 517, MXP 517 on Mill Creek south of Main Avenue.
1: Big Mill Creek south of Main Avenue.

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0: Family wants to go with a different route on the tow, so you can cancel that. The downtown, they're going to handle this. So just cancel, please. Thanks.
1: Copy. I'll let them know.

0: 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I'll be following this driver southbound on Mill Creek from the stop. Where are you going? Nowhere in particular.
1: Copy.

0: 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She's having knee pain. It's very swollen, and she's not able to walk. 1701 13th Avenue North, it's a 30 Alpha 2 on Stock Group 2. 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
0: last seen in the area of 1075 7th Avenue South, 1075 7th Avenue South. Have a female on foot walking in the middle of the street, appears to be intoxicated. She has traffic stopped. It's going to be a female in a gray tank top, yoga pants, sunglasses with a bun. She was dancing in the street.

0: Hey, Matt, do we have any gaps in the parade?
1: It does not look like it from back here. We're just now getting on the 4th Avenue.
2: Evolve Diamond.
0: Okay, let me know when that gets caught up, would you?
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0: Hold our spot for just a minute. 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

0: 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I'm out of Jessica Schoenig. 1100 block, 777.
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0: Are we still showing trespass paperwork for a residence nearby?

0: see Charles, G. George, R. Robert, A. Adam, 537. Repeating C, G, R, A, 537 on a Glock 9mm.
1: No record.
0: I have a second one as well. E. Edward, 481786. Repeating E, 481786 on a 22 Magnum.

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0: 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I have a complaint. The subject shooting fireworks on the Sawmill Museum property, 2231 Grant Street.
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0: I'm in the area of the Sawmill Museum. The description, there's got a lot of people here.
1: Seven to one negative. They did not give a description. We'll try and call her back.
0: And for it goes without saying, there's nobody actively shooting up fireworks now.
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1: 808.
0: 900 block North 4th Street, Lincoln William Boy 423, LWB 423. We'll be turning into the 300 block 9th Avenue North.
1: 300 9th North.

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1: Seven,
0: go ahead. 21st place in Comanche Avenue with Illinois SUV E. Edward U. Union 75562 EU 75562. 21st place in Comanche Avenue.
1: Happy 21st place in Comanche Avenue.
2: Well, send it right away, traffic.
1: 808.
2: 700 block North 4th Street with Queen John Boy 212, QJB 212, 700 block North 4th.
1: Copy 700 block North 4th Street.

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1: Go right ahead.
0: Have an attempt to locate on a stolen vehicle, Persuader County, Highway 30 eastbound from Loudoun. Time delay is about 3 minutes. It's going to be a Dodge Challenger, two-door, blue in color, showing stolen. License plate's going to be SLOW.
1: Okay.
2: Seven seven nine, Law Center.
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1: Jaguar.
5: Hey, keep that in mind.
1: Jaguar.
4: And that one's my driver.
2: Last name, Kyle. Try that.
4: Ten nine.
2: Last name, did that come through? Is it going to be the registered owner, Rowan Drury?
4: That is correct.
2: You go to the second.
4: Second's going to be a passenger, same last name, first name, Lincoln Edward Victor Ida, middle initial, Jake Gunn.
0: For clarification, that plate is going to be S as in Sam, L as in Lincoln. It's going to be a zero, not an O, W. William.
1: Got it.
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0: Drivers valet class C, no restrictions, negative endorsement records clear. 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
1: 10-14, I have a hold, please.
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0: Do we have a Ben McCluskey in house? 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

0: 29 from 28. 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

0: 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Right. 200 block 13th Avenue North, Queen William, K318, QWK 318, 200 block 13th Avenue North.
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1: 10-4, thank you. It'll be my driver if you'll add in, please.
0: Copy.

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0: 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Go ahead, Flosser.
1: Flosser, right away. The traffic, 1500 block, 13th Avenue North, Ocean Ida Sams, 872. OIS 872, 1500 block, 13th Avenue North.
0: 1500 block, 13th Avenue North.

0: Probably 328, sending you a medical call. It's going to be a dog bite to the face and grandma.
1: That works.
0: Just to advise, they're advising. Initially, they advised the child was bit by the dog in the face. Now the mom's saying it looks like the child maybe fell into the dog. Not sure exactly what that means.

0: 1752, just to advise, it is supposed to be a bite to the face.
1: Copy, officer.
2: I was there at 23-8, I'll be in your house with that animal. Bye.
0: Copy. Go ahead.
3: Is the dog secured?
0: Dog has been kenneled, and they are going to have someone meet you guys at the end of the road to direct you where to go.

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0: 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There's no visible injuries at this time.
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1: 1752,
0: 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Can you throw the refusal? Parents are going to take the patient to the hospital themselves.
1: Copy.
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1: Copy.
2: 7 to 1 from 808. Just be advised, units are clearing the office right now.
0: Yeah, for I'll remain outside. I'll be on the west side.
1: Somewhere.

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0: 777.
1: Run in. 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
0: Copy.
1: Seven oh one, we'll be 10-2 here. You're probably good to go 10-8.
2: Everyone clear.
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1: we're being pursued here with Robert White in just a second. Northbound 14. VP, play this for him.
2: Wait, turn up.
0: Northbound on 14 for Mark.
1: The 200 block alley approaching 4th Street, southbound 4th. Be a white handicap play this for him. Southbound 4th Street, approaching Clinton Park. Going to be terminated. Speeds to be above 75. Light at 7,004. We approach an 8,000.

0: Just advise Command Fulton and County what we had that we terminated with the vehicle and the driver.
1: Copy.
0: Might not be a bad idea to also notify State Patrol.
1: Copy. The first name was Eric.
2: Robert.
1: Robert.

0: 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Can you reassign to that pursuit? Seven, Whiteside's checking if you have pending charges. Yes, we'll have charges. Also, he's got a Scott County warrant.
1: Copy.

0: 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You run out of CH for prior looting for Mr. White.
1: Copy.
2: It's going to be handicap plate, Vias and Victor, Keys and Paul, 054, 2018, Nissan Pathfinder, white in color. 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
0: Queen John Adams.
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0: Queen John Adams, 563, QJA, 563.
2: Charlie comes back to 2013, Nissan Altima, blue in color, registered to Aylani Daniels out of Clinton. Expiration is 2027.
0: 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Can you tell me the RO status, please?

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0: 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The nurse from urgent care is in the lobby to pick up the key if you're available to do that.
1: Thank you.

0: 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Oh, good. Lonnie's gonna be my driver. Can you add him to the call, please?
1: Copy.

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Company 1, Ambulance 1, Company 1, your need is to respond 500 2nd Avenue South, Apartment Number 2, repeating 500 2nd Avenue South, Apartment Number 2, subject to be waiting outside on the porch, the 46-year-old female, conscious and breathing, having difficulty breathing and stomach pain, 500 2nd Avenue South, Apartment Number 2, she'll be waiting on the front porch.

0: 8, 12 Law Center.
1: Roger.
0: 812, send me another phone message regarding a dog bite. The patient's at the ER in DeWitt at this time.
1: Copy.

Street Company 2, M Street Company 2, you need to respond to Walmart, 2715 South 25th Street, Walmart, 2715 South 25th Street. It's going to be an 80-year-old female, unknown passions, unknown breathing. She'll be at the left side of the front doors. Subject press the pendant. They cannot make contact with her. 32 Bravo 2, you'll be in top group 2.

0: Walmart, come in.
1: Walmart, can
0: we
1: go ahead?
0: Do you have any further information? We're talking to Walmart employees and they don't have anyone in distress here.
1: It was push pendant alarm. The alarm company advised that the female was GPS was located on the left side of the front doors. First name is Joan. We'll try and make PBX contact with her.
0: Copy. Yeah, we have no one here at the front door on the left side.

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1: We called the number. There's no answer. We're going to be calling the alarm company to try and locate it.

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1: The patient's phone number that was given.
0: There was no answer. We're trying to call back the medical life alarm company to see if they have any further.
2: Copy. We searched the whole front left area of the store and didn't find anybody. We're kind of clear.
0: Copy.

0: Sun US. Two vehicle accidents. Going to be Highway 30 westbound near the 318. Callers advising two vehicles, a silver Mustang and a darker colored SUV. Unknown injuries.
1: Yeah, what? 14 will be on route.
0: Copy.
2: No 5, you want me to head over there until you guys get there?
1: 10-4, if you would, that'd be great. Thank you.
0: Four, go ahead.
3: Just trying to advise a 318 at near 335.
0: My caller advised the 318, the crash detection is advising around 320th Avenue.
3: Jump forward. I'm on 245th, just east of Hill. Start that way.
0: Copy.

0: 23-4 from 8. I'll be in a route shortly. I'm about done with changing my tire.
1: 23-4.

units responding. We are getting multiple reports now saying it is going to be closer to 320th Avenue. There are minor injuries. We're going to go ahead and page out an ambulance.

0: DeWitt Fire and Ambulance. DeWitt Fire and Ambulance, we need you to mount to Highway 30 westbound. It's going to be near 320th Avenue for a two-vehicle accident. Looks like a ankle injury. Not sure what else they have out there. Time in 1613.
1: I'll be right at 320th on Highway 30.
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2: Lost 100.34, is 1023. That partial lane block, as it looks like.
0: Copy.
2: Going to be affecting westbound lanes, two vehicle.
0: Copy.

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1: Four, go ahead.
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1: Copy, witness.
2: Lawson, this is 1700. You can assign 1712 to this page. We'll be in route shortly. Do you have any further information?
1: They're off the roadway. They're advising three possible transports with minor injuries.
2: Copy.
1: Go ahead.
0: 631 Adam William 2377. 631 Adam William 2377. Initial C. Charles H. Henry.
1: Copy.

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1: Got it.
2: 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You can advise DOT. We have westbound shut down this location.
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0: Ocean Sam Lincoln 137, OSL 137. Should have a registered owner initials E. Edward B. Boy. You can have that subject. You got me stuck out at 28.
1: Stand by, please. The first one's not coming through, and I'm just getting a spin.
2: Four from 28. I'm almost on scene. Where do you want me?

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1: Get the Ford Explorer back.
0: Yes, I did.
1: And second one, John Paul Zebra 625, JPZ 625.
0: Copy, they'll be in it.

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1: Go ahead.
0: I'm almost on scene. Where do you want me?
1: Just pull up on scene.
0: There.
2: Black alley between 7th and 8th Avenue South. Seven Black alley between 7th and 8th Avenue South. Yeah, white female in her 40s, skinny. Last seen wearing a red tube top and gray slacks. Complaint is that the female has a very large amount of belongings. She's piling it up in the alley. Collar stickers. Female making a continuous nuisance in the area. The items are getting caught in neighborhood property owners' lawnmowers and dumping on their properties. It's unknown who the female is or where she lives.
0: Okay.

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1: All westbound. Both westbound lanes.

0: Monitor 7012 is on scene, establishing Highway 61 command.
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0: yourself. Who's the caller?
1: Yeah, resident at 518 8th Avenue South.
0: That'll be

0: 23, 29,
1: go ahead.
0: I got a DL check by number. I don't know if you ran it yet. Through Iowa, if you could just run and then add to the CFS for me.
1: Go ahead.
0: 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White female, Iowa. I just advised driving status out of the CFS, please. I'm going to have an additional for you by number through Iowa. 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

0: I'm sorry, you advised the one 9477 is a female? Go ahead with the second.
1: Second's going to be 394, Adam Robert 0952, 394 AR 0952, white male, Iowa. Yeah, he's going to be the passenger. I'm just adding to the CSS.

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0: The driver of the Ford Mustang's requesting R&S out of Clinton. Can you check with him?

0: Clayton, there'll be a couple parents coming to this accident. You can let them through when they get there.
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0: We got one that just ran around us. It's going to be a black Volvo Illinois plate coming your way. Just heads up.
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2: Go ahead, say we're towing on scene.
1: 4, I have RS on the line. He's advising he no longer has a tow yard. Where is the vehicle going to need to go?
2: Kind of like just in a tow yard, so they're just requesting somebody out of Clinton, so let's start top of the list.
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0: We got another family member that'll be heading your way in a van, if that's all right.
2: Highway 30 Command, 1730.
0: Go ahead, Command.
2: I'll be in 16. Do you want me to see or do you want me to go further out?
0: Four, two, three, 30.
2: Do you want me to go out to 330th or past 330th?
0: Go out to 330th.

0: before from Wafa. Just wanted to know for clarification if you guys wanted that tow for the Mustang off of CCS East list or off of Clinton's list.
1: Off the sheriff's office list.
0: Copy.
1: I guess as long as it goes to Clinton, that's where they want it to go.

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You have another one of the parents of those involved on their way up with their 9-year-old child. Los Angeles 1711, Beyonce.

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0: Can you come west on Highway 30 just over the train bridge and start blowing them over to the slow lane?
1: 10-4.

0: 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You can maybe that turn around. You can move traffic over there.
1: Copy that, buddy.
2: 1703 from command. You can go ahead and open up the slow lane. Open up the slow lane westbound.
3: Copy that. Open up the slow lane westbound.
1: You can open up your intersection there.
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1: Anyway, 777, 643 First Avenue, 643 First Avenue, which means the Earth Father, Lawrence Larson, Sr., and as I said, his daughter, Madeline Larson, left his grandmother's residence earlier. The grandmother has temporary custody at this time. He's going to be in a gray Chevy Avalanche. He should be there at this time. Adult female, Madeline's friend's mom, unknown name, but called and advised that she was not going to let the child return back to the grandmother's residence. She'd do what she'd have to do to make sure that she didn't go back. 643 First Avenue.
2: At 330th, we have 11 and 16 to the east. We did have one sheriff that headed west. More towards your location, also.
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0: Lawfare 43. Did you run the RP to confirm he's valid?
1: I'm on scene for that fire alarm. There are a ton of people here.
0: He is valid. It's not a male.

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1: Officer 779.
2: 779.
1: Talked to an employee, Hannah Starbeck. She said that they had a fog machine going in inside that set it off.
2: Copy.
3: Single story, commercial structure, nothing showing, no evacuation in progress. We'll be investigating.
2: Company for information.
3: Good.
2: Company 3 officer on the scene advised he's made contact with an employee, Hannah Stolberg, inside. They advised that they had a smoke machine going off inside that set the detector off. No fire.
3: Copy. Smoke machine going off inside. No fire. 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

0: 2330. He's done with their IDs. They're looking to leave. Who are you looking for? Do you guys have their 27s?
1: Twenty-nine has those. He's almost done with them.
0: I guess I can't read numbers.
2: Northbound behind Hy-V is described as a dark purple or red sedan. Iowa plate of Queen Young Sam, 398, QYS, 398. Caller said the vehicle is driving recklessly. Car full of kids behind Hy-V. There's 4 to 5 kids in the car, one female, and the rest were white males. Caller said they turned off onto the... go under the south bridge.
3: 701.
2: 701. 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License plate

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1: Did you put the left directionals on, or right directionals, excuse me? Is it showing now?

0: Boston Ray, ambulance 3, company 3 will be clear, back in service. This was set up by a smoke machine. Alarm has been restored. This will terminate North 3rd Street, command.
1: Copy. Can you take a look at my notes in the call for service regarding the DOT sign, please?

0: 33. Go ahead.
1: I'm going to get the other two subjects out of the median. They're going to be in that Buick on the south gravel.
0: Copy. Thank you.

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1: 10-4, you ready for the second?
0: What?
1: 561 X-ray X-ray 0819. 561 XX 0819.
0: And a Flatman is also valid, I'll add.
1: Thank you.

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1: Go ahead.
0: FD is pulling cones. As soon as they're cleared, we're going to move over to the south side of the intersection.
1: 10-4. You need me anymore after that point?
0: Yeah, if you can go, Kenny.
1: 10-4.

0: 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How do you notify DOT that the roadway is back open? I'm just going to be 10-6 here a bit with paperwork.
1: 10-4.
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0: Okay. Fourth. It's like 200 blocks north for fourth.
1: 1500.
0: Okay, 1500 blocks north for. 10-4.
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0: 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Will do.
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1: Go ahead.
0: Have you contacted the street department?
1: No, I have not. Hold on now.
0: Copy, thank you.

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1: Same for 21.
2: 10-4.
1: Sixteen from 14.
0: Go ahead.
1: There's a suspicious vehicle call holding down by Big Rock. Other than that, everything's 10-2.

0: Well, sorry, 2316 direction.
1: Okay.
0: West, 16 East, you can assign me the suspicious vehicle call, though.
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1: 10-2, can you log that the on-call DHS worker arrived on scene about 10 minutes ago?
0: We'll do.
1: A12. 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Are you available for a call?
2: Sure.

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1: Go ahead.
0: 812 is going to need barricades. I'm not sure if you had contact with the street department, but they'll need to bring barricades out.
1: Got me. He's been contacted, but we'll make sure he brings barricades as well.
0: Yeah, for thank you.
2: All right, 1028th Arrival.
1: Go ahead.
2: Union 167, LQU 167.
1: Do you need that back or just add it?
2: Just add it, please.
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1: 10-4, can you have that, please?
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0: Okie dokes. 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
1: 10-4.

Pause there, so I can try. Yeah, wrong way driver, 100 block of South 4th Street, Illinois tag. Be 357-654. 357-654, kind of rank over people. That's all.

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1: 68-805.
0: It's going to be 330 First Avenue. Caller states that there's people swinging guns around. It's going to be a Sawyer Dixon, Caden Thompson. Sawyer has a blue shirt. Caden has a white shirt.
1: 805.